Run out of service. Not sure, then let me know. Thanks. Bye.

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Let's go ask your security. 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

0: 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Keep going out of service to the east.
1: And you've gone out of service for this evening. 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

0: took fire. 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
1: Is DNR still out there, and do they still need FE-23?
0: Everybody is clear. 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
0: 6 copies. Eight. St. Louis. 1 male, 10:15.
1: 10-4-8. 8 has 1 in custody.

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0: Center.
1: So Tinker 136, we're airborne. We're heading to Ely. We just got word from the fire that they're canceling retard reload for us. So heading to Brainerd and on a hold. We'll be there in 20 minutes.
0: Tinker 136, Fire Center copies. We'll show you en route to Brainerd 1925.

That's affirmative. We actually have 106 recovering Ealing. We'll show you in route to Ealing, 1931. Affirmative.

0: Fire Center, AirTAC 101 on National Flight Following. Is off Brainerd, two on board, 4 hours fuel, looking at a 1 hour ETE to Traverse City. Confirm AFS for November 558, Charlie Gulf.
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area traffic, Tinker 106 and the 87, about 15 miles to the southwest, going to make a left base, runway 30, Geely.

187 Connors Road. We have a male for poor phone connection, said that he hit a post and now has live wires down. There are four horses that are trapped by the wires. No injuries at this time. Again, St. Louis 2, Chisholm Fire request to respond. So, down lines, 12187 Connors Road, St. Louis at 2003.

0: St. Louis to Kenny Great Scott. Responders and Virginia Medics request respond to a medical, 4961 Spirit Lake Drive. We have a 22-year-old male with a very bad knee injury. He sustained a fall, may have torn something as well. It's going to be cabin 374, Kenny. Again, St. Louis to Kenny Great Scott. Responders and Virginia Medics request to respond to that medical. Your working channel is going to be SE3. The physical mapping is 4961 Spirit Lake Drive. Advised that it's supposed to be cabin 374, Kenny. 22-year-old male with very bad leg pain after a fall. St. Louis to 2005.
1: 6-6 ascent.
2: 2-6-6-5.

0: in the stitches of the address on 2D down the lines, 12 my panel is down. They are trapped by the wires. Again, St. Lucia Chisholm Fire request respond to the down lines 12187 Connors Road, St. Lucia 207.
1: Chisholm Fire, no.
0: Lucia 207.

0: us to, or medics, request to respond to a medical. We are mapping him roughly the 1100 block of Net Lake Road in Lighting Township. Your intersection is going to be Net Lake Road at Olila Road, just to the east of that intersection. We have a male on a pedal bike, 47 years of age, complaining of chest pain with a heart history. Again, St. Louis to OR Medics, request to respond to a medical, roughly Net Lake at Olila Road, just to the east of the intersection, on a pedal bike for a 47-year-old male, severe chest pain, St. Louis at 2010.
1: Engine 1 is en route to that down power line on Connors Road.
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1: Portable 29 en route to the hall.

Second page, TTD grade flat responders, request respond to that medical. Again, working tail is going to be FE3. It's going to be 4961 Spirit Lake Drive in Great Scott Township. 22-year-old male, sustained a fall, may have torn something in his knee, very strong pain. Cabin number 374. Again, second page, to Kenny Great Scott, St. Louis, 2011.

scene listed, Henry Scott responder, certain final request to respond to that medical. 3961 Spirit Lake Drive, 52-year-old male, severe knee pain after a bad fall. Again, St. Louis 2, can you call Scott, third and final, at 2015?

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1: Tundra 1, 2016.
2: Rose County, or ambulance 2, you can show us en route.
1: Copy, just letting you know, law enforcement asked us to check on air medical. 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

Alyssa Orfire, human requested for securing a landing zone. 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Law enforcement and medics are already en route. We're checking on air medical flights. The actual scene is Net Lake Road at Alula Road, St. Louis 2019.

0: St. Louis County, this is our ambulance to Air Medical, all right, to our airport.
1: Yeah, thank you. I will go ahead and make that change, and I will send a cancellation down through fire. Are you going to go to disregard or airport is road? So we're going to go ahead and redirect. Again, or fire to go into disregard, but cancellation comes to 2020.
2: St. Louis County Water Fire Portable 3, acknowledge that page, canceling.
1: That's 2020.

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1: 2022. Forward to the Cessna Street Thursday, a male that's intoxicated and sitting in a silver Honda Fit parked out in front of a Love RPO device, also like a comeback.
2: One.
1: Has been redirecting the flight to the Orr Airport.
0: That's 4.

0: San Luis County. This is our ambulance, too.
1: 4-2, go ahead.
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0: 69 medicals responding, 5482 East St. Marie Drive, for a 15-year-old female that fell, possibly passed out, and feels like vomiting. Now she does have a seizure history at 2032.
1: General.
0: Do we have a patient update?

0: Coast Boys 40 ambulance request to respond on medical at 5482 East St. Mary Drive. 15-year-old female. She fell. Possible seizure. She has a seizure history. Currently conscious and feels like she'll vomit. Again, Boys Fort ambulance medical at 5482 East St. Mary Drive. 15-year-old female. Possibly passed out and fell. Currently conscious, feeling like vomiting. Salem Sir 2034.
1: Porter Wolf 14, St. Louis.
2: Go ahead.
1: Acknowledging page.
2: 10-4. And we are paging out a critical incident. That is all the acknowledgement that I will need at this time. Thank you.

0: Hillsborough First Responders, Fail Fire, Gilbert Fire, Evelyn Fire, and Evelyn Ambulance. Respond to the area of mile marker 55 on Highway 53. In the northbound side, there appears to be an SUV that rolled over in the median with several juveniles inside, possibly one still in the vehicle. St. Louis Fail First Responders, Fail Fire, Gilbert Fire, Evelyn Fire, and Evelyn Ambulance. Respond to the area of mile marker 53, Highway 53 on the northbound side for an SUV that rolled over, possibly one inside, at 2035.
1: Denver, we'll have Common 1 assigned. Common 1.
2: Same with Gilbert Fire Point, Old Pentagon, just H.
1: Denver, and did you copy Common 1?
2: Denver, I did.
1: Denver.
3: St. Louis, Gilbert Fire, C1.
1: Ben?
3: Acknowledging that page, copy Common 1 as working channel.
1: Denver.
4: St. Louis, Memphis Ambulance. Copy that page, seeking Unit 1. And once you're going, we go.
1: Copy, Medic 1. And Common 1 is working now.
4: Could you start Virginia ALS cautionary, please?
1: Temper.
4: ALS Virginia Fire.
1: Go ahead.
4: Would you like one or two rigs to have us?
5: According to this accident, it sounds like everybody's out of the vehicle and was possibly a domestic situation.
6: It sounds all the out vehicles to be totaled. I'll take Army for a total start, blocking northbound lane.
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0: for St. Louis. If you need for a permit, Murphy's last name, Murphy's permit, that are hyphenated, and first name is Melissa. You can find them for us. She's around 42 years of age, and I don't know if she's checked it or ran from the scene.
1: For copy.

0: 4624.
1: Well, no, you say 4612, but you could try that too. If that's history, then go with that.
0: 10 o'clock.
2: 400 SP 224.
1: Go ahead, sir.
2: There was a female walking in the median before this call came out. Cotton, I believe it was. I'm pretty far south, but I'm assuming that would be your girl.
3: Real 5 and real 6. Female landing on the highway.
4: 308 Dodgers, I see two individuals walking in a ditch just before Boone Lake drives off.

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1: Do you have a good track of that location of her phone call?
0: Negative, because we called her.
1: Great, thanks.

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1: Cool. CMS is in fact initial pain that the 8 out of 10, you know, an 18 gauge established in the right EC, but 50 event on board. Pain level is now at 4 or 5. Top of the oil, do a pulse with 88, the pressure of 139 over 101, 99% on repair. Patient is on it, it is better than consciousness. We'll be there in about 3 minutes.
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1: Go ahead, command.
0: All occupants are now accounted for. No missing person.
1: Copy, all occupants are accounted for at 2051.
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1: Plan that you're going to want to come.

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1: Copy that. Continue past scene. 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
0: And lock the lanes for the late.

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1: Good copy. Is anybody left at the hall?
0: I'm on scene. I just pulled onto scene here. But there's plenty of people there, and they said they didn't need me.
1: Oh, okay. I thought you meant you were at the hall, but no, you went to scene. Copy that, man. Sounds good. 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
0: Go ahead.
1: All avoidable units have been cleared from a car accident back in service.
0: 10-2055.

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0: We're set up down here by the squads, by the turnaround, blocking both lanes.
1: Copy. I'll let you know when you can open up the right-hand lane.
0: Copy that.

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1: We're okay. 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Thank you.
0: 10-4. 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
1: 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I think we'll give them all back in the season.

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1: Copy that. 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

0: 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You can post back on service. I'll be paid. Have a good night.
1: You as well. 2105.
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0: I'm out with a 53-year-old female coming from Android apartment, flirt-oriented times 4. Patient is had a previous panic attack about 2 days ago and has been feeling generally unwell since. Vitals, they have blood pressure 160/107, heart rate 129, SpO2 96% or more, blood glucose 110 and a temp 99.8. We're just about to pull in. More info upon arrival.
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Go ahead, 91 Command. PD has uncle down here that wants to go down and pick his nephews up. Can we send him down? Could you repeat that? You're kind of unreadable. PD has uncle up here that wants to go and pick his nephews up from seeing. Can we send him down?

0: Engine wouldn't hold them there at this point. Copy, will hold them.
1: And
2: we'll clear the

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1: 10-4, thank you.

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0: Hey, Sean B.
2: And St. Louis, all Chisholm units and personnel be clear of the scene. Have a good night.
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0: brush truck 1 and engine 1 are returning back from Lake County, back in service.
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1: Friedenberg, Rush 6 and Engine 1 are clear of the Stewart Trail fire for the evening.
0: Friedenberg, clear, 2117.
2: Thanks for the time.

Angeles, Virginia Ambulance, Mountain Iron First Responders, request to respond to Mountain Manor Apartments, 5700 Mountain Avenue, Apartment 106, for a 62-year-old male that appears to be choking, is getting air but having trouble. St. Louis, Virginia Ambulance, Mountain Iron First Responders, request to respond to Mountain Manor Apartments, 5700 Mountain Avenue, Apartment 106, for a 62-year-old male, possibly choking, is getting some air but still having difficulty. FE3 will be your working channel, FE3 2118.

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3: 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Let him know he just killed
2: Lieutenant Blaine's

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0: Return right. 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
1: Yeah,
0: very large turn on that. It should be fine.

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1: Or 2, go ahead.
2: We are in our service event back at the hall. Have a good evening.
1: You as well, 2125.

0: few others that will tend to become Eastern, and then I know the sound that there's some for that in the hotel.
1: Ten four.
2: And 324.

0: Okay, go ahead.
1: 3-4 minutes to go up to the hospital. St. Louis, Virginia with 2. We're en route to Central Virginia with 2.
0: Denver, 23.
1: Keep the left lane blocked and let traffic through on the right. Yeah, when we get to your shore lane, we can clear the scene. Copy that.
2: Sir, what's your facility with a 9-year-old male who was in a vehicle accident? Everything is just not good. He's got blood pressure 196, pulse 90, 73, sorry, O2 is 97. Just parents wanted him to be checked out. If you have any questions.
3: Roadway's gonna be back opened up. I'm gonna be following SB 224. I realize after the fact that the middle party has a phone call, got the email. I'm following 224 right now. We're gonna go to the hospital right now.
1: Okay, I'll sit here and wait till you go by.
0: At this point.

Interactive disability non emergent with a 33-year-old female, second party to this accident with a blip. Restrained driver, in the rollover, side airbag went off, no patient compartment intrusion, was wearing a seatbelt, no loss of consciousness, no forward airbag deployment. Main complaint right now is some right lateral rib pain that's starting to kind of radiate towards midline. No neck pain at all. Patient is sinus on the monitor at 112, BP17 meter 68, statin at 94% on room air. For Zofran, 25, nice professional. In the 28 on the left AC that we've got, see you in about 6-7 minutes. Any questions?

There's a suspicious activity impending, 803 North 12th Avenue East. RP just got home and her door was unlocked and her spare key is missing. Signal's clear, 2135. Okay. 26. She checked the hospital, he's inside. She checked the office.

0: 24 St. Louis, Lot 2.
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0: myself, another trooper, and I meet with the taxi party at Monterey Pines. I need a couple of other requests, please. I don't think it's 70 options.
1: Wait.

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1: Drill, you can see what's going on.
0: Just to update you, this crash we just had, the mail that we released to the Department of Intoxicated, hopefully it didn't go to that sort of party, and he does not want me to put shoes on the deal. So, me with him that one week, I have my couple minutes here on my band. It's Jack Murphy Bartlett, 11 18 92.
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0: St. Louis Morse First Responders Ely Ambulance to respond to 816 Grant McMahon Boulevard in Morse Township for a 79-year-old female possibly having a stroke, having tingling and numbness on the right-handed side of the arm and hand. Smile and grip appear normal. St. Louis Morse First Responders Ely Ambulance to respond to 1816 Grant McMahon Boulevard in Morse Township for a 79-year-old female possibly having a stroke. 2141.
1: You can come here now.

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1: St. Louis Civvian Fire, respond for an automatic fire alarm at the Meadowview Apartments, 3535 9th Avenue West. It's going to be apartment 223. Alarms are sounding in the whole building. Smells like burnt food. In a Civvian Fire, respond for an automatic fire alarm at the Meadowview Apartments, 3535 9th Avenue West. Smell of burnt food. I have alarms sounding in the building, possibly associated with apartment 223. Stand by, and I'll get you a working channel as well. Signal's clear at 2145.

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1: That's coming from Rollins Loop.
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1: St. Louis County, Hampton, Battalion 1.
0: Head.
1: On scene, three-story wood frame construction, multifamily dwelling, nothing showing from a two-sided view. There's some active evacuation happening. We'll be out 3535 building. We'll be in the investigation one.
0: At 2151.

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1: Go ahead.
0: Back in headquarters, and back in service, you guys have a fantastic night.
1: It's the same, clear at 2203.

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0: 10-4, we're waiting for a little bit, but thanks.
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0: Virginia Jail to St. Louis. Could I get an ambulance and a deputy to the jail for a 33-year-old male complaining of chest pain?
1: Never.
2: Girl's raising her head over.
1: Never.

0: 204 number 5 Avenue for a 33-year-old male with chest pain, 2228.
1: Denver.
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0: Denver.

0: 208. We're sending a fire department to check on a large bonfire in the area of First Court Street, north of Wisconsin Avenue.
1: 10-4.

0: time of the Gilbert Fire, Evelyn's Fire, and Failed Fire, respond to the area of First Courts Street North and Wisconsin Avenue West in Gilbert for reporting of a large bonfire at the White House near the Unity Community Church in the area. St. Louis Gilbert Fire, Evelyn's Fire, Failed Fire, request to respond to the area of number 1 Court Street North and Wisconsin Avenue West for a large bonfire at a house near the Unity Community Church at 2233.
1: We're at the address of 1716. Just a heads up, there's two large 4x8 wooden septic tank covers that are burned off, and we will be marking them with caution tape.

0: still continue to the scene, I would like to discuss with the RPs and tenants that we do have a burn ban going on in Gilbert right now with the current conditions.
1: 10-4.

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1: Mars, go ahead.
0: Be clear, Mars First Responders from the Grant McMahon call.
1: 2236. Receiving fire, respond at area 3177 for location. 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St. Louis Saving Fire, respond at area 4177 for location for smoking area 2236.

0: second was Evelyn Firefield, Sarah Campbell, Ocean Beach, Ruby Firehouse, High, and Gilbert at First Court Street on Wisconsin Avenue West. Again, St. Louis, Evelyn Firefield, Fire, cancellation page for the fire outside in Gilbert, 2237.
1: Evelyn Fire, no, just cancellation, thank you.
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1: Go ahead, Gilbert.
2: All right, we talked to the residents at the house. They told us that it was a ban. They were told no.
1: We can state the room here. It's a big citywide ban on any burning.
2: At this time, with the current conditions, a citywide, no open burning, no barrels, anything like that, until we can get some better conditions.
1: I'll make sure the room is aware of all.
2: Thank you very much.
3: If an engine flew in and out to the crew, okay.

Peregrine Avenue, Battery Unit 1313 Northeast 7th Street, 1313 Northeast 7th Street, for AC unit smoking outside 10th page 2243.

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0: Traffic stop, I'm on. 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

Thank you.

0: to Task Force 1 on AUV. Go for Task Force 1. Force 1 side with a small fire tree on Task Force 2 side. That's the one with the deck gun left to hit it.
1: Doesn't appear the vehicle's drivable.

0: thinking about trials. Our people of life, 26-year-old son John, who believes he might be in mental health crisis or in some sort of psychosis. They have not heard from him in a little while. They do have a family history of schizophrenia, living with a female named Zernical.
1: Sure.

0: Yeah, I heard it, left around 8:30.
1: For him.

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0: The view at Bluestone, a group of kids showed up in two different vehicles, one a white sedan, one a white pickup truck with flatbed. 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One dark SUV, and another dark sedan, and they're yelling and screaming and being disruptive.
1: Copy.
2: 3 from the bottom.
0: 10-4.

0: excuse me, Stars Protection, League Division, Northeast Pack 3.
1: Yeah, go ahead.
0: And with the night shift and the crew, make sure they're all on the right deck, channels, they're monitoring Northeast Pack.
1: Yeah, very good, thanks.
0: Everything else going well? Good news for me, understand?
1: Yeah, ops normal. They're just kind of picking up a few spots here and there. We got most crews working on something.
0: Perfect. Thank you, sir.

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1: 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The caller has suspect info.
0: Denver.

0: an address for Ryan Grant Road?
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0: 2319.

0 medevac, we are 50 to the east of field, level 16,000. On the right hand visual runway 30, planning on 30 in 13 minutes.

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1: Good night.
0: Quick trip on central entrance. RP is saying a male exposed himself to a homeless female.
1: Tower.

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We are 20 to the east of field, planning on the right hand visual runway 30, wheels down runway 30 in 5 minutes.

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1: Agent.
0: 12,000 block of Highway 63. I'll be out with a vehicle with his hazards on.

0: Lake County 2, Stewart Incident Command on Northeast 3.
1: Lake County, this is Stewart Trail, Night Division.
0: Denver, are you guys still using Northeast 6?
1: Not to my knowledge. Let me see if I can get some information for you.
0: Denver, thank you.

0: a division. Any for yeah, Ryan, do you know anything about the NBC6 channel?
1: Yeah, I've not heard that brought up yet. I think stage unit is 5 and we are 3 and 4. I think those are the only ones we're using.
0: And communications, see if they have any clue.

0: needs advisor from a response to a fire alarm at 6731 Abbott Road. For smoke detectors going off. Being or smelt. The Manganese Fire Department's fire alarm at 6771 Abbott Road for smoke detectors alarming. No smoke or flame being or smelt. Unable to get them to turn off. Working down at E3. It was clear at 2338.
1: H.A. Chambliss, subject stop.
0: Go ahead.
1: One male on a bike, refusing to pull over.

fever with a fever and pain in a possible LVAD line area. St. Louis Hibbing Ambulance, respond to 2626 number 1 Avenue for a 31-year-old fever, female having high fever and pain at 2339.

alarm 6771 Abbott Road. Smoke detector going off. Don't smoke or breathe. Don't proceed. Working channel SE3, again, getting to the fire department 6771 Abbott Road for a fire alarm.

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1: Counselor 31-year-old female calling today for pain from her Elvet pump. Currently has a fever of 99.9 after taking Tylenol, was at 103. Currently heart rate 97% or in room air. We're counting BP right now. No one of our students' time will be there in about 5 minutes.

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0: St. Louis to the Sixes, be advised, the RP is stating that the boyfriend does own firearms, but none of them were produced at the time.
1: Correct.

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1: Melissa Flood with Fire Department. Respond to a structure fire, 12736 Van Horn Road, crossing to Cedar Valley Road. The Asana Fire Working Kennel, FE4 and FE5. The closest structure is another 20 feet away. Again, Flood with Fire Department. Request respond to a structure fire. Report to the Asana on fire. Everyone is evacuated. Closest structure is 20 feet away. Working channel is FE4, FE5. Stables are at 1300.
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0: 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I have cover behind my car. I would say he's in the number, I'd say 10 alley, gun to his head.
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1: I don't have it right now. 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
0: Yeah, I see ya. 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
1: Okay, you got Liesl. 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
0: I got you. Whenever you're ready. 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
2: Thank you.

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1: Copy.
2: Is anybody on the upper side above and on the avenue? For instance, my backdrop is house is. I'm inside the porch facing out of him, so my backdrop would be up the avenue.
3: Yes, 2-1 is up the avenue. I'm looking directly at his back.
0: Okay, we have rifles at his front facing uphill. So I don't know if whoever's on top of the hill wants to maybe sidestep a couple because our backdrop's going to be the top.
3: All right, I see what Abby's back in behind the red car. Who's the officer on the squad below her?
2: 36.
3: All right, is that where the other officer is talking about the rifle or down the avenue on the same sidewalk he's on?
0: Got my mouth right on his chest.
3: Copy.

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1: 4th Avenue East and 8th Street. We need blocked. No lights on, please.
0: All right.
2: Fifth Avenue East and as well. We'll have traffic coming down.

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2: Houston Engine to St. Louis Radio. 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
1: what I'm looking for. So I got 3 souls, 2 hours, 15 minutes. You will also prove, and I don't know about the 10-minute flight.
2: Time to call departing for Perm with 3 on board, 2 bits 10 to field, 10 minutes over, lower, Perm at 03.

0: Jordan is trying to refrain from crossing the intersection right here because it's so well lit and he's picking up on people incoming off.
1: Okay, I'm gonna try and make myself make my way up and then go over.
0: 10-4, good call.

0: 35 to other units. Whoever's got verbal contact with him, 2-5 is just left of him with a rifle. I believe he has the best backdrop.
1: 10-4. Matt, he's about 10 or 15 feet down the hill from him, pinned behind a car. We have other rifles below him with backdrop of the hill.

0: Whomever's not working on negotiations and holding me over, I'd start putting in other contingencies for mobile movement of less people.
1: Jordy, did you make it up there yet?
0: Yeah, I had to go through the woods here, trying to get my bearing on if I'm above them or not.
1: 10-4. Once you get to Michaela, you'll have that less lethal coverage on the east side of the avenue in case he moves.
0: I mean, just for reference, I'm on the west.
1: Right-hand side behind Maddie's squad car on the right corner.

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1: Yourself.
2: Yeah, good guy.

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1: Well, my sister wants to go camping, so my parents took us in our new Nissan Pathfinder through a mountain trail.
0: Thank you, Leo.
1: No, it's not over yet. 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

0: Tom Leslie, 2.
1: Leslie, 2.
0: Leslie, 2 will be departing St. Cloud Hospital for return to base, 3 on board, 1 hour plus 3.5 on fuel. We have about 26 minutes on the flight.
1: Yeah, departing back for base, 3 on board, hour 35 on the desk, time now 048.

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1: Conley, I think Weathers could fight to go. Thanks for standby. 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Okay.

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1: Since you're responding for a 78-78-year-old female, 160 pounds with a stroke, patent airway, no isolation, currently just on D5NS, TNK was given, located ED Bay 3.
0: Copy patient info, thanks.

0: rubbish, either they have three souls, charge, or units, fuel, this would go over.
1: Okay, thank you for the morning for the fuel loader program.

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1: Hey, Chase.
0: 3227 First Avenue, there was a white Jeep that took off from that address after they revved their engine and someone got out. It sounds like there's still somebody lurking around in the area, and it's not the homeowner.

0: C5, I have a callback for a suspicious activity penalty per million. 127.
1: Could you start the attack well by Berkshire Bay Resort Casino and I'll...

0: 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Thanks, I take this motorcycle from you.
1: Mary, can you?

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1: And we're lot 2 is close for someone. 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
0: 5344 St. Louis. As well.
1: Start.
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2: 303 Sauce.
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2: Transporting one adult female, ceremonial call, effective ESO.
0: 214.

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1: 10-4. Z1's coming from Buell.

0: Texas, just on with a patient report.
1: Go ahead, Chisholm.
0: We are coming to you with a 17-year-old patient coming from his home in Chisholm. Call came out that he was feeling dizzy and has char malformation, a type of disorder. He normally takes some medication for it, and today is the first day that he's not been able to because he was not able to get it from the pharmacy. His last vital is 154 over 78 for blood pressure. Heart rate is 87. Oxygen is at 100% on room air. Patient was able to ambulate out to the ambulance by himself. We did wake up his dad and let him know that we were taking him. Blood glucose is 115. Patient is alert and orientated. Everything else looks good. He does complain of a headache and stomach pain. 4 out of 10 for that. We should be there in about 5 minutes or so. Any questions?
1: No questions. You don't see him anybody.

0: Angeles Chisholm Ambulance, code 2 response requested to Jim Sports Bar, 108 Lake Street West, for a female feeling lightheaded after being involved in a fight. St. Louis Chisholm Ambulance, respond to Jim Sports Bar, 108 Lake Street West, code 2 response for a female who's feeling lightheaded after a fight, 243.
1: St. Louis Chisholm Ambulance 3.
0: Go ahead, Chisholm.
1: You can clear it from me on Sam and put us en route to that new call.
0: 10-4 at 243.

First of all, I'm basically saying there's no intoxicated amounts of crime around Ashley Amanda. Never.

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1: Go ahead.
0: The caller called back and requested to cancel. A female left the area.
1: 10-4, I'm just driving through the area now.

from Professional Structured Fire involving 9.6 8 7 3 9 7 3 3.

0: Chisholm Fire, Hibbing Fire, Chisholm Ambulance. Request to respond to a possible structure fire, 5817 Highway 73 in Vulcan Township. Smoke detectors went off. The caller is smelling smoke but not finding any flames. They are evacuating. There was a little bit of haze with the furnace on, and the furnace is fuel oil. St. Louis, Chisholm Fire, Hibbing Fire, Chisholm Ambulance. Request to respond to a possible structure fire, 5817 Highway 73. First smoke detectors going off and the smell of smoke. No flames at this time at 310.
1: Cautionary, it's not a direct call. It's not really sure the extent of the injury.
2: Yeah.

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2: Taylor, Shooting Fire also acknowledges FE 3 and 4, thank you.
1: Over at 313.

most male first responders, second page to respond and stage in the area of 4043 Miller Trunk Road in Fayette Township for possible suicide attempt. Law enforcement en route, unknown injuries at this time. St. Louis Vale First Responders, second page, 4043 Miller Trunk Road in Vale Township. Precautionary response to stage in the area for a possible suicide attempt, 314.

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2: We're en route.
1: Confirmed.

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Keep fire coming. 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
0: So, Chisholm Engine 1 in route.
1: At 320.
2: Medical's clear, and it's on arrival.
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1: Surveillance, did you copy?
2: No, we missed that, sorry.
1: You are clear to enter upon arrival and slight patient update. It's going to be possibly a female that was doing some self-harm cutting.

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1: Yeah.

0: St. Louis, Chisholm Fire, you can put our engine in and roll.
1: Confirming that was on scene, are en route.
0: Our engine 2 is en route.

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0: You can show us on scene.
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was having ambulance respond to 4273 5th Street for an 85-year-old female having difficulty breathing. St. Louis having ambulance respond to 4273 number 5 Street using the back entrance for an 85-year-old female with difficulty breathing at 335.

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0: 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Looks like it's a sensor on the line.
1: Denver.

0: five on scene.
1: Copy that. Six back and base. I got nothing for debrief. We'll show you out of service decon for the time being. Just let me know when you're ready. And just so you guys know, our CAT is completely down, so I can't complete your flights. We're all paper dispatch, so transport debriefs are going to be delayed by us.
0: Six copies. Thanks.
2: Yes, it's

0: Got it. That'll be good. Thank you.
1: Pepper.
2: Shayla, if you can clear to the right, let's hear from the call as well.
1: At 3:45.

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0: We're in Rupture facility with an 18-year-old female coming from home, suicide attempt. 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
1: Hour 35 is in San Crispo. That's 20 minutes.
0: Is it part of the contact? 3-1-0-3-5-1-9. 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
0: 5416 today. 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

0: St. Louis, Hawaii, 93. We're clear, back in 7.
1: 533.
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0: 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Our caller said her brother Jimmy Vert punched her in the face. 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
1: Okay.

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0: Yeah, 270, it sounds like they're each in separate vehicles in the driveway. And now she's saying that Jimmy and Teresa went in the house, and there is an active vehicle.
2: Yeah,
0: okay, find out

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1: Go ahead.
0: FD-107 will be 10-8. Good morning.
1: Good morning.
2: I'm the English caller. 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

0: Well, she's talking about a vehicle that her mom sent her to go and get, and it's a should be a blue Ford Escape. I can call Amber back to confirm, but that's a vehicle that we dealt with last week, and it listed a mom, Joyce.
1: 10-4, I'll keep an eye out for it.
0: I have the plate. It's Robert Yellow Nora 676 on a blue 2009 Ford Escape. Do you want me to call Amber back, or just leave it for now?
1: Could probably just leave it for now.
0: Never. Hi, 46.

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0: 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We'll get a little perimeter set up, and you can stay in the house or take off.
1: Perfect, obviously.

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0: copy. Pilots still missed it, I think. We're showing 0 minutes out from City Hospital.
1: Hey, pilot from Guam, how do you copy now?

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1: Good morning, 1974, and my medical will be here later if he's coming from a different base.
0: Six man, got you, Nikki, only currently 1974, 5069 en route from Brainerd. And pilot 1464-59215 low yellow, company wide, 8 coming up to Hibbing to grab patient, take them to you. I got 7 NICU only until shift change, and then they'll be full staff. 3 is NICU only at shift change all day. OCC stations change until 1400, filling you all in the afternoon. Amber 2 within the comm 715, we don't

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0: Good morning, I'll be in service.
1: Good morning, have you service 087?

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1: Go ahead. 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

0: 那他现在可以。Firelake 193 is clear, back in service.
1: Eat for me.

0: 296. 296. You want Pettit run out of all those states? What are we looking for?
1: Are you able to run that criminal history?
0: Negative.
1: I see that.
0: Well, if you run them out of Minnesota, it runs them in NCIC.
1: Yeah, work.
2: The 748, I don't think they're in yet, Andrew. Heading out right now. We were heading up as well, so. All good.

Evening ambulance, respond at 2626 First Avenue. Here's the front door. 56-year-old female, uncontrollable bloody nose, is on blood thinners. Evening ambulance, 2626 First Avenue at 911.

0: 326.
1: 326?
2: Yeah, he just overslept. He's fine.
1: That worked.

0: have a report of a vehicle accident with injuries, 7000 block of Highway 53. Pickup versus a semi, unknown injuries. 922.
1: 296 to 400. Do you want me to go up there to that or stay here?
2: Yeah, no, head to that. Looks like it's north of Orr.
1: Yep. 296, let's see if you can clear me up right up there.
0: 922.
3: 270-400, do you need me to head up that way or stay down here?
2: I guess prefer that you head, or stay down there. Maybe if Cooch got somebody close, otherwise Steve.

ambulance, order fire, respond on the accident, unknown injury, 7000 block Highway 53, southbound lane between Ashley Road and the Sheep Ranch Road. A pickup and a semi, unknown extent of injuries. An OR ambulance or fire, 7000 block Highway 53, southbound lane for a crash, unknown extent of injuries, 923.

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5: 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Across the road from that address, smallish fire at this time. Hibbing Fire, DNR. Hibbing Gun Range, 3946 Marksmanship Center Road for a grass fire across the road from the gun range. 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

296 St. Louis. For the time being, the LZ will be the accident location. I'll look for something closer, but pretty much tree cover right there.

0: St. Louis, have an engine one en route.
1: 10-4.
2: St. Louis, having DNR.
0: Go ahead.
3: Our ambulance one en route.
1: 10-4. DNR, go ahead.
2: We copy that patient, Mark, since you're frozen.

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2: Colony 10, hitting 10 or 2 will be en route to the grass fire.
1: Ever. Thank you.
0: To that scene.
1: 10-4, is this a second rig from Orland then?
0: Yes, we are sending 2 rigs out to that scene.
1: Copy that.
3: Or two, just, you know, I'm going to try to pass it when we hit this open straightaway.
0: Can you repeat that?
3: This is 296. I'm going to pass you right here while it's open in the straightaway.

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1: Is there a working channel for the fire marshal?
0: FE3.
1: FE3.

0: St. Louis Blue, Battalion 1.
1: Go ahead.
0: Battalion 1's on scene on marksmanship. Small grass brush fire. No structures threatened. Battalion 1 will be marksmanship command.
1: Copy, no structures threatened. Assuming command 933.
2: St. Louis or ambulance 2. Was Kent Silva paged out?
1: We're not recommended on this. Do you want him paged?

0: Saugatuck responders, mutual aid request to a 1052 on Highway 53, 7000 block between mile marker 124, 125. Again, CAB responders, mutual aid request from OR ambulance, respond on a 1052, unknown injuries. 7000 block, Highway 53, southbound, south of mile marker 125 at 935.
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1: Fire or ambulance 1 and 2 of cab responders 296 and air medical.
0: Or air medical.
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0: Understood. So just clarify, we have COM 1, STAC 1, we have four ambulance 1 and 2 in route, S-296 is in route, and air medical, correct?
1: And cab responders for mutual aid also.
0: Understood, thank you. And do we have a patient count? Yes.
3: Checking on occupants.
1: All right. Copy, Medic 6 also en route, and we have one female out of one of the vehicles walking around, still checking on the other.
0: Understood. Virginia Medic 6 is also en route, two total patients.
4: Both drivers are okay. Cancel air medical. Still have the second or ambulance. Continue.

0: 214, you need a hand up there or you're good?
1: Yeah, I might need some extra hands for traffic control because we're on in the middle of two different corners and we're on a bit of a hill.
0: Copy that, I'll be leaving Orr here shortly. I'll run up there.
1: 10-4. All units can slow, so just keep going.
2: San Luis County, OR2 is on scene, OR2 on scene.
3: Copy that, we canceled air medical per the squad.
2: OR ambulance copies.
4: Fire.
3: Cab fire, go ahead.

0: 296 St. Louis QMW.
1: Good.
0: It's going to be the passenger truck, George Union, 6705 Dodge Dakota.
1: Does that work?
2: Fail responders, Evelus Ambulance, respond on a lift assist, 8236 Long Lake Lane, 56-year-old male needing lifting assistance, no injuries. Fail and Evelus, 8236 Long Lake Lane, on a lift assist at 943.
3: Acknowledges that page where one will be assigned.
4: St. Louis, fail pro, copy page.
1: 943. Alright.
5: St. Louis County, Hibbing Brush 2.

0: 2. Go ahead.
1: And route to that marksmanship call.
0: 10-4.
2: Go ahead, Org. You can stand down. You can stand down. Not yet,
3: Org.
2: We have one patient. Semi truck is okay. Female is alert and orientated.

0: St. Louis, Virginia, Fire Copy. That will be assigned to Medic 3.
1: Affirm.
2: St. Louis, Ohio, Florida.
1: Go ahead.
2: We're en route.
1: 946.
2: St. Louis, Virginia, Medic.
1: Go ahead.
2: We've been canceled by order. We're clear back to service.

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1: Go ahead.
0: First responder is en route.
1: 946.
2: Seems like it's
1: 946.

0: T1 to 303. 303. You can buy that over if you want us to start heading that way.
1: I'm pretty close. I got 270 with me.
2: St. Louis, Bill, first responders.
3: Right.
2: Trying to dispatch to Long Lake Lane for lift assist. Show us the road.
3: 948. Command. Go ahead,
4: Command. All running fires extinguished. Crews are working on mop up. No additional resources needed besides hitting units.
3: 10-4, 949. DNR, you copy?
4: Anything 730 is on the scene here as well, St. Louis.
3: Copy, thanks. Go ahead.
5: Do we have a working channel for this accident?
3: Common 1 is the working channel. Common 1.
5: 10-4, Common 1.

0: Hey, I'm getting a tow over this red Dodge Dakota. We have the front left tire is basically gone. It's on its rim. Pretty good side damage.
1: Sure.
2: Just one sample
1: to talk to you. Sure.
3: 217-303-R23.
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2: Good.
4: She allegedly went eastbound on 25th Street towards Holiday.
2: 10-4.
4: Should be on foot, no access to a vehicle.
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3: 261-303, ambulance is just passing Walmart. We'll be there just a minute.
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0: 500 block of Timber Ridge Lane or the cul-de-sac at the end of Woodbridge Drive in the city of Permantown. Grass and trees on fire. Closest structure is approximately 5 feet away at this time. Working channel assigned is FE5, St. Louis is clear.
1: Squadron to KMW.
2: 303, it's going to be Frank Paul Edward 555.
1: 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One, go ahead.
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0: 9:55.
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0: 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I was looking for a callback. Just FYI.
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an Air Guard Slayer Duluth DNR cancellation page for the grass fire in the city of Hermantown. They are on scene, advised their department can handle it. Air Guard Slayer Duluth DNR cancellation page for the grass fire on Timber Ridge Lane in Hermantown. Hermantown Fire Department is on scene, advising they can handle it themselves. St. Louis is clear.

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1: Might be a minute for 61. We're sure if we got a radio comms all the way through, so it may be a couple minutes before they return.
0: Hi, Bobby. Come on.

0: for dispatch.
1: Changing location to the White Lake there. Yes. Noble IA from there.

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1: Go ahead.
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1: 10-4, 10-03.

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0: 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All hitting companies are going to be clear. 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We're done with FE3.
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0: Ted, I can't read what you're saying. I copied Henry Terrain with Fireman and Icy Cole Hour. But not read anything else.
1: 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Am I coming in clearly? .8170459. 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
1: 10-4.
2: There's four of them coming in, or five of them coming in, Russ.

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0: 10-4.
2: Are there any DNR units still on the scene on Highway 135?
3: St. Louis, this is Hibbing Dispatch. There are not units on Highway 135 today, at least not DNR resources. Reading to Iguaba Fire from yesterday to work that.

0: Alright, I'm gonna have a line of at least six here coming through. I'll let you know what the last vehicle is.
1: Alright, I'll stop this one from going north.
2: Fire.
3: Yeah, we'll be out with our Brush 6, Engine 1, and Tender 3 today, helping the DNR on this Maple Drive fire. If we could get a working channel with the DNR for when they get here.

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0: Cloquet, engine 713, Line Lake. Fire is controlled. We'll come back to check later. We are currently departing the scene. Herman Town seems to be leaving soon as well.
1: Happy, you're calling the fire contained and controlled at this time. We'll come back to check. 713 is going to return to the station. Herman Town is still packing up.

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0: Hospital. 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
0: If this is a new page for Maple Drive, we do have resources responding that way to work yesterday smoke. Be there soon.
1: Never. I just was able to reopen it so I can get the units assigned. So just the one from yesterday, nothing new.
0: Copy. That's what I...

0: 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Thank you.
1: Don't worry.
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2: That was a fifth wheel.
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1: Negative.
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1: 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I'll stop them.
0: 10-4, once those two go through, you're clear to let them through.
1: Last one.
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0: What do you got?
1: Two cars waiting.
0: They can go after those two. I'll this one.
1: 10-4.

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1: Not yet. These two that you let through are going pretty slow. In a couple seconds.
0: 10-4. Got one waiting.

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0: It was a Porsche and then a Honda or something like that.
1: 10-4. I'll send a couple through now. Two or three.
0: 10-4.
2: Ambulance 1. We're leaving the Cook Hospital.
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0: 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Starting to work.
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0: taking a little flight around the area this morning.
1: 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Salt were great. 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

0: 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Can you please?
1: Radon, Sovereign Bay, how do you read this?
0: Copy your update.
1: Okay, we ran a GPS track on it. It's approximately 13 acres for the fire. That basically has two visual heat column. We did work a few spots this morning. 748 and CCM are off the fire. CCM is going to be in staging for a bit at the bike fire hall. 748 is going to run up to the restaurant and bike. And then 240 is still on scene for a little bit.
0: Okay, tower copies. You ran the GPS track. We're looking at 13 acres. Very little heat this morning. The 748 and the CCM are off the fire for the time being. CCM will be staging. You are running up to the restaurant, and 240 is going to remain at the fire. Tower clear at 11:04.

0: dispatch, Hility 1-2 on my house.
1: Squad 305.
2: 10-4. I got a call back. I'm currently working on it.
1: Over. All units will be clear of the scene on Highway 53 and route back to Lawrence. It means grounds have a complaint of juvenile smoking pot on the fire escape at the Belmont Apartments, 802 East Howard Street.
3: H2.
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0: Hey, Scott, I've reopened 1050 party. 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
1: H3.
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1: Copy.

area, so I was part of an injured deer, 169, about 2 miles from the ledge. Otherwise, still our information given to the state. 1135.

County Squads have report of a boat floating against the dock, 7341 Oak Narrows Road in Greenwood Township. Boat is unoccupied. Taylor.

0: on 303.
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0: It's a Valvoline oil change, 5473 Mountain Iron Drive. There's a female in the store threatening staff, yelling and screaming. She was refused service because she almost drove into the door of the store. She's taking off now, heading towards Highway 53 and away to Shiva SUV.
1: 10-4.
0: 139?

0: Any shots ever put of a blue Subaru on the side of the road with the front end all smashed in near Highway 63 and West Morton Road?
1: H1 car.
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0: 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So, party at your Oil Lakes PD office, looking for an officer to speak to, for a white Kia Soul.
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0: Cook Ambulance and Responders respond to 8587 Arola Road. I'm an elderly female calling for herself. Possible anxiety, was complaining of some chest pain. There was also somebody in the residence trying to talk her out of asking for any help. We're going to get law enforcement on the way also. Cook Ambulance responded 587 Arola Road, 1142.
1: This is Cook Ambulance Portable 3.

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0: responders, second page to 8587, Arola Road, female there, possible chest pains, maybe an anxiety attack. Law enforcement's en route as well. Unknown exactly what's going on there. Quick responders, 8587, Arola Road, second page 1144.
1: Quick portal 18, first responder acknowledging, page on the way to the hall.
2: Super.
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0: Ellison and East Harvey Street, Neely.
1: 10-4, what kind of vehicle did I come back to?
0: Dodge Grand Arrow.
1: 10-23, checking the area for that vehicle.
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0: I saw from that call, I don't know if you need to reopen it, but could you enter that Jessica is trespassed from Valvoline here in Mountain Iron?

0: 2260. I'm just coming through grid area right now.
1: Code 40, disregard.
0: Yeah, pardon.

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1: Lovely.

5492 Bluebell Avenue. RP says their neighbor has a dog outside off leash and they'd like a phone call. 10-4.

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1: 385 copies.
0: 10-4, 4660 Indian Point Road for two family members arguing they're intoxicated.
1: 10-4.

Number 237, PC-12, being 29 to the northwest, 9,000, running the visual for 12, wind down in 9 for traffic.

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0: Good afternoon. 4-0 is checking in with you. 3 on board, 5 hours of fuel, 4 hours to Williams Gateway, and checking AFF, and we are IFR flight plan with the FAA.
1: Tanker 4-0, I copy your vitals. Have you positive AFF and that you are filed FAA?
0: 4-0, thanks for having us.

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We're down in 4 minutes for landing.

4125 Westford Road in the dining room for an 80-year-old male who fell. Lift assist only. Repeat for him, Tom Persis, Munders, Edward, this independent living, 4125 Westford Road, for a lift assist in the dining room. St. Louis, clear, 1234.

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0: 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There was a female on site that did not have proper ID. 12:35.
1: 305.

Third primary responding to Bearhead State Park, report of two females with a campfire near the trail center. 1236.

Eagles Nest Fire Morse Fire respond on the report of a recreational fire at Bearhead State Park Trail. A couple of females sitting around a campfire that the caller is concerned about. Nothing else on fire, no spreading. Eagles Nest and Morse Fire, Bearhead State Park Trailhead for an attended campfire that is not out of control, nothing else in danger, but our caller is concerned about it at 1238.

Rec Fire, second page to the Bearhead State Park trailhead for Rec Fire. Callers concerned about North Fire, second page,

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1: 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You can have FP3 for Quebec. Thank you. 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
0: 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Richard Allen Parker out of Hopkins, August 26th. Negative.

0: Agency 3. We're about to leave the airport, and I have the hours for you when you're ready.
1: Schmid on Virginia.
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1: We are leaving the Boabic Fire.
2: All DNI resources leaving the Boabic Fire, headed back to Atlas. That may not have been correct. Are you guys going over to 135 now, or where are you headed? Back to Atlas.
1: Five.
2: 135.

0: you run kind of email handles?
1: I don't first.
0: Last of King, first of Norman, 1958, 0515.
1: No date of birth, or no middle name, rather?

0: Cygnus, Citymax 3's in service, accidental push.
1: Number 1255.
2: Last name I gave, or the second person I gave on Vern, it's actually Bernard is his legal name.
1: Vern Gareth Day in Shield.
3: FE6 back. We'll be back in service. Thank you.
1: 10-4-12-55.
2: Okay, probably be him. Apparently up from the city, so I have a city address.
1: Well, they're both coming back. Not on file. I did find a Norman Freeman King with that same date of birth in Shield, but again, they're both coming back not on file.

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1: Copy that. 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
0: 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I'm doing the west side, west zone detection today. I got one soul on board. 3.5 hours of fuel, and the duration of the flight should be 2.5 hours.

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0: 10-4.

Wood City 1 is calling the 200 dispatch. We're clear from Bear Lake, heading for Donna Lake. Have to check in with, see if we're positive AFF with you guys.

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1: Ambulance BLS transport to Duluth from the Cook Hospital, 1414.

0: 26, St. Louis, traffic stop.
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0: 652 West Fernberg. Arrived, bear fire.
1: Two 17.

28 in area, so it's located around a driver. Nico westbound Highway 37 from Highway 5. It's going to say black Chevy Equinox, past the RP at a high rate of speed. I want to give it to the state. 1422.

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1: Someone's moved in a trailer house on that property without permission. RP found the trailer with food and clothing and a generator sitting outside with gas cans. 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You can call the RP to start

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0: fingers, so simple case. He ran a Marinero driving around in a 2008 silver Honda Pilot, possibly headed towards Chisholm from 6100 block on McNiven Road in Baldwin Township. Told the RP she had a cord wrapped around her neck. RP doesn't believe she has any other weapons with her. F-1442.
1: Let's see, one thing, let's see if you can put me on that.
0: Thank you as well. All right.

0: Timmy's phone. It's 2306 Fifth Avenue West. RP says he watched a kid key his car and all the kids hiding behind a tree. Appears to be about 6 years of age.
1: Page 2.

0: found on a grass fire caused by a transformer blowing at the intersection of Pioneer Road West and Arnold Road. Caller advising that a downed power line started a fire, flames in the grass, and spreading. They're concerned that the fire is blowing to the west. There's a house at 3917 Pioneer Road, but right now it doesn't seem that any structures are being immediately threatened. Canadian Fire, Rice Lake Fire, Duluth DNR, the intersection of Arnold Road at Pioneer Road West. For a transformer that blew power line down, started a grass fire, not immediately threatening any structures at this time. Working channel, should you need it, is FD3 St. Louis is clear.
1: And for lot 2 is closed for 296, routine traffic to channel 1.
2: I don't have any eyes on him. I don't know where he's at.
1: 296. Stand by.
3: Where?
1: 6, was it a gunshot?
2: 296, there's a gunshot coming from his house.
1: All right, gunshot from his house is what you're hearing. You got eyes on it at all?
2: I got eyes on the house. I do not see any. I can't see his door, though, because he has kind of a boarded-up blockade there, so I cannot see his front door.
1: All right, copy that.
3: 27400, you need us to respond up there?
1: Yeah, 10-4 for the time being. 400, notify 5100, 1, and tell us to roll what I ask for.
3: Grown up.
4: SC6 by 400, do you want us to roll from Virginia?
1: I don't know who is asking, but we could use, we got to shut down 23 at the address we're at, Midway or St. Louis, if you could hear that. Let's do an Op 100 page, barricaded, shots fired at this address. Let's go with staging south of my location.
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2: Yep. Blinds through the window. If the windows are closed, blinds are closed. We'll see if nothing on the south side.
1: All right, 296, and you guys, if you feel you're good there, otherwise move back. Next units, I'm going to probably send Stinson to the north here to try to get eyes on that 2-3 corner.
4: Can you get drone team coming too?
1: Yeah, 10-4 St. Louis. Drone page, up 100, and I want Duluth Bearcat 201 was talking about that. It's going to be faster.

0: confirm my last location for you guys was 8523 Highway 23.
1: 10-4. K-Unit, what were you saying?

0: 4400, does the KEO unit have traffic?
1: By my vehicle. Yeah, good information.
0: All right, 10-4. Got my drone up. Start my sweep. 4. 400 St. Louis, if you could call 401 out early, we're going to need some coverage.
2: Done, fire. Who's going to be 401 tonight?
0: I think Smith, not sure. Somebody else on frequency can check, advise.

296 to 400, focus 290. We feel like we got a good visual. We're hesitant to relinquish this visual, but if you want us to move back, we can.

0: 296 to 400.
1: Go ahead.
0: Is it worth having somebody call his phone number that we have in Shield from, I believe, the 2025 call?
1: Yeah, 10-4 if somebody's got it and be able to.
0: I'm not able to do it right now, but somebody else can.
1: Dispatch, can you try calling that number?
2: Can you hear the number again?
0: Shield, it's going to be one of the individuals I patched last subcredit, 1st of Daniel. He called into dispatch in 2025. If you can call him and make contact, tell him to come out with his hands up.
2: Sure.

0: 8215 400.
1: Right.
0: Yeah, I'm over by top. Head that way.
1: Yeah, if you from the ore area and stop traffic or divert themselves.
0: Beautiful.
1: 282, do you have your drone up?
2: You can probably see it up there. I'm just watching the doors, windows in the front here.

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1: Go ahead.
0: I'm on the phone with Superior. Do you want just a Bearcat team, or do you want a full team inside of it?
1: Just armor for now.
0: That works.
2: And Pettit and Shield does not have a phone number listed with him. I'm not finding anything in CAT either.

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1: All right, 10-4. Call 5307. See if you can do it.

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1: Ten four.

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The door part. 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Like there's a wall front. Was unreadable again. Disregard.

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1: Tor.
2: Chisholm, ambulance respond to 6100 block of McNiven Road, stage in the area for a female making suicidal comments. Possibly had a cord of some sort wrapped around her neck and will be in a vehicle. Chisholm ambulance stage in the 6100 block McNiven Road.
3: Ambulance Chisholm acknowledge at that page. Can you send direct 3, please?
4: C1, St. Louis, 92.

0: Finland is clear. We're direct for London. $400 on FE2. That's a Chisholm ambulance. This last call is actually going to be moved to the Kinney area, so I'm going to repeat this and cancel.
1: Copy cancellation.

0: Niners Buell ambulance. Respond and stage at the Kinney Hall for now. We have a suicidal female driving around the area, possibly the cord tied around her neck. Nobody out with her at this time. Again, Buell Ambulance, Kinney, Great Scott responders. Respond to the Kinney Fire Department Main Hall and stage for a suicidal female driving around the area, 1502.
1: Technology.

0: 400.
1: Go ahead.
0: Reduce the awareness. Superior Bearcat with Blue operators. Just got off the phone with Ike. He's rounding up his Bearcat. He'll be heading to him. Just shoot me a text with staging address so I can forward to them.
1: Yeah, I don't have nothing right now, Josh. If we can locate something to the south of our location. Maybe Myrtle Lake Resort or someplace like there.
0: So far, we got time. I'll just get them rolling north and we can establish in their travels.
1: So I got another responding squad. If you guys could come up on the north side of Vermilion up 24 for the VRT in close traffic coming southbound
2: 23. 260 to 400,
1: I'm in position. K214, 400.
3: I came from Orr. I'm at Myrtle Lake now. Is that where you guys are meeting, or you want traffic?
1: Yeah, come up to me and stop traffic. And if you got another warden, I think I heard Cannon, if he can come from the north and block cell traffic.

0: in 282, you got good eyes yet? With the drone? 10-4. Doing a 360 of the yard again here. Ten four. And 260, you've got a good look on the 2-3 corner.
1: 10-4, mainly just the two side right now.
0: Got partition, a wood partition, and a covered porch area there. Give them good cover. 10-4. Go ahead.
2: I'm just thinking, all out here, maybe get the state bird started up this way too for overwatch.
0: Great call. 400 St. Louis, can we get that going?
3: Sir.
0: We don't really have much of a perimeter to the north. It's pretty wooded, but I don't know if we're going to be able to get anybody back there.
2: Unless you also try to patrol, they have a winged unit that helps in the past.
3: Sir.
0: I got about 5 minutes of battery, then I'm going to come back and change. All right, 10-4. Adam, are you and Steve, would you be able to make it to the north there, through the woods at all?
4: Are you talking directly north of where we're at?
0: Yeah, would you be able to go through the woods to the north, maybe to get eyes on that, basically, 3-4 corner?
4: 10-4. We're not certain if he's in the house or on the exterior. Hello.
0: All right. Let's, we'll just wait then.
3: Okay, 214, 400.
0: Go ahead.
3: Where were you at?
0: See us.
5: 524, my close.
6: And for units responding, staging area has been set up at the trail head, Arrowhead State Trail,

0: 370-400, myself in 303, as well as a state is coming up 53 just under road.
1: Alright, a lot of, why don't one or two of you head north to my location and get somebody to go to the north. You're going to have to go probably 23 to the BRT, come back down to traffic.

0: tonight at 70. You go into Ferrol directly north. You're going to go around the north side, the north west side of Lake Vermilion. Follow that road up to the Vermilion Trail. You're going to come in from our east side, where the VRT is.
1: 10-4. I'm not in that area. 303, are you able to move that road go up that way?
2: 303 copies. I'll turn around.
3: Yeah, VRT is Vermilion River Tavern.
4: Quicker if you can drive by the house and go past that way versus going the dirt road.
3: Yeah, we're not going to drive by the house.
4: Copy.
0: Whoever's taken Vermilion Trail, never been up there before, just watch the corners. There's some sharp ones on there.
3: Six, if you're in a position, let's continue hailing. And do we have any updates for phone numbers?
5: I've been checking the internet. I tried one, and there was no answer. I'm still around.
3: The most current should be a 221 number.
0: Looking at his info, I can try to see if it's still pulled up and try to get some phone numbers for

0: I'm at that Arrowhead crossing on the old bike road, turning people around there from the south.
1: Hammer, thanks. I tried a 28221 5511 from March of last year, and it says it's not in service.

0: from the bear fire. No heat, no smoke found. We'll be fire en route back to Ely.
1: No heat, no smokes, and you're en route back to Ely. 1515.
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0: I will stop and grab Virginia via Soul 1 on my way through. 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
1: Peterson to Pauly, I'm not too. I'm still close to the PSB. I can turn around and go get the Duluth one.
0: Yep.

0: I'm on Highway 23, I'm on the lower lane, where do you want me?
1: Hey, Lewis.
2: 296.
1: Just added a bunch of numbers from Clear. If you could start going through those, see if he answers any of those.
2: Start. SB65400.
3: Good.
2: We're just coming down 23, where did you wake up?
4: Feel my wheels, Clyde.
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4: Copy, wanted that way.
5: 10-4.
3: Big call.

0: Alright, 10-4. Do you want another unit stage or fire hall, or you guys good?
1: Yeah, I guess it wouldn't hurt to have maybe a BLS truck sitting there.
0: Or ambulance stage with our fire hall.
2: That works.

0: 296 squad on the east side. Are you able to hear my PA? I'm just curious.
1: Yeah, I can kind of hear you on the wind.
0: Yeah. 260, you can hear it, but it's full down on the two side.
2: Yeah, we're

0: lines on the left window.
1: Or blinds on the left window, we're moving?
0: Affirmative. One side, left window blinds.
1: Alright, copy. That's the one I seen the crack when we were driving up. There's also like a wind chime in front of it blowing.
0: 10-4. We have binos. Can I use the binos to monitor the window?
1: You happy with your position, or do you want to move back?
0: I'm good with my position. We have a good visual. Yeah, pretty good visual up here.
1: All right, 10-4. D305 4Runner. Go ahead. Hey, Vic. Here, and I'm heading up to the VRT to divert traffic. Tower. Our situation was also a wind chime or something dangling in that doorway, too. Copy.
2: While we're fine, like,

the current picture of the drone view, if you want to send that to the ERT page so you can see what's here currently. All right, 10-4.

0: 400.
1: Good.
0: I know you got a lot going on, but when you get a chance, can somebody make a live alarm event and get it on the app?
1: Alright, 10-4. Is somebody en route? Are they ERT? Are you able to do that?
2: Take on medic 6.

0: Barnard Stinson. I got Matson and SP units. We're going to replace your position with SP and see if you and Matson can move more to the north to get eyes on the three side.
1: Copy.
2: 296, the other unit. It appears that he may have placed a board up on the one side of the house on the left window. So might be
0: 296. That's a lot of it's garbled. So a copy board on the left window.
2: Yeah, sorry. It might be board on those.
0: Sorry.

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1: C-396, other guys, the live alarm should be up now.

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0: 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Oh, and then you guys will move north with 276.
1: Copy.

0: 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Roadway's blocked at the BRT. Traffic's being diverted.
1: Start.

0: And then squads on scene, I got a good tip. Let's just be cognizant of any kind of boob straps or anything like that with this guy. Nothing confirmed, but just be aware.
1: Or ambulance from Virginia Fire Medic 6. We would like you to stay at the Or Fire Hall. Do not go to the Pike Fire Hall.
0: I gotta come back for a battery also.
2: Poor looking demo.
3: Nothing on the two side.
0: Copy, negative 2.

0: 260-400.
1: Go ahead.
0: MSP is in position. 279, moving.
1: Sorry, I didn't copy that last part.
0: 270 and I are moving to the 3 side.
1: I'm going to send in Kate 15, and he is going to try to take a position on the 2-3 corner. If you and 270 can move to a 3-4 corner.
0: Copy.

0: 400 St. Louis squads are making contact. Looks like he's walking out, hands up. Stand by.
1: Looks like he's walking out with hands up.
2: But 276 has vocal. He's walking out on the driveway, hands up.
1: On yellow.
3: Ten four. 1535.

0: Okay, we have it in red lane. Let's use it right now.
1: I was prone out on the ground.
2: Prone out on the ground.

0: Drone 400, I'm going to keep overwatch on the house here.
1: Alright. 110-15.
2: On a custody 1539.
3: Julie, opportunity, just advise what you still want your resources.
1: Yeah, he's saying there's nobody in the house. I am going to need to make entry here at some point.
3: 10-4. I'm more referencing Duluth and Spirit Beer Camp.
1: Yeah, 10-4, we can cancel that.
3: 10-4, I'll make the calls.
1: Just maintain our perimeter for the time being.
4: Do you want the MRAP to continue?

0: probably 22 of them. We're going to plan our order, I guess, on an antique entry contingency just based upon the history of this.
1: .296-400. He advised there is a dog inside. Might not be friendly to strangers.
0: .400. My closest team leader.
2: Yeah, 53-65-400. Paul, you'll be your closest one. I'm behind.
0: Alright, what are you looking for ETA?
3: Probably still 45 minutes to an hour.
0: Alright. I think we're just going to maintain a static perimeter here then until you're going to use it for entry.
3: I can't understand. You got your breathing into the mic or wind noise or something.
2: He said he's going to hold the perimeter, Polly, until we get up there for an entry.
3: 10-4.
2: Gargano to Polly, you prefer a call?
3: Yeah.
4: Your Honor, do you want the state helicopter to continue?
3: No, they can cancel.
4: Don't worry.
5: State Patrol flight, copies direct.
4: 1543.
0: Ruberg or Sailors, what are you guys on?
6: Ruberg, go ahead.
0: I'll give you a call. I'm going to need some warrants.
6: Copy.
0: Go ahead.
7: Just clarifying, it was a little tough to hear. You want all the entry guides at this point to continue?
0: I don't think we need the full team. Let's let Pauly and Petinari sign an entry team, and I think the rest of you guys can 22, thanks.
7: Molly and Petinari, if you guys want to try to figure out roughly how many you want, I'm just going through cotton, so I can quite a ways out.
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0: 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You stand at 22.
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1: Okay. $400 Plan to continue or cancel?
2: Miles to the east of the airport. We're 4,000 feet or northwestbound for Chicago Lake.
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0: I just arrived on scene here. 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
1: No, I think we're good now. I don't really want to open traffic until we get inside the house, so we're just going to maintain perimeter here until we get a entry cadre to clear the house.

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1: Go ahead.
0: We are staged with the Virginia Fire Medics and Police south of the incident.
1: It works.

211 engine and DNR Duluth respond on a grass fire, 2404 Jean Duluth Road between Amity Street and Carroll Street. Transformer blue, there are flames in the ditch. At this point, it's less than 5 feet, but they advise it is spreading. Several people are there trying to put it out with some water. 11 engine DNR, 2404 Jean Duluth.

0: Star Beaver 3 on Nashville. Just getting over Shagwa Lake. You can show me land and shut down for the day.
1: Copies at 1553.
2: Hey, go ahead.
3: You got enough and I geared up here. Do you want us to assume a staging role, or do you want us right to the scene?
2: No, just remain in staging until your TL gets there.
3: All right.

0: being a good role player. I don't know if it's been called all that, but we can call that out.
1: I'll be leaving the Goodwill fire and calling it out. Tower clear, 1557.

0: 5305. Four cars come up to me here. Any idea where they might be coming from?
1: Probably from somewhere in between the VRT and your location.
0: Is there a way you could move up anywhere that we could divert traffic from there, or is VRT going to be the best spot?
1: But there are other areas that could be in between. I got diverted to Cook to take care of other matters, and I've been replaced on that end.

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1: saw
0: your weather
1: forecast,
0: three.
1: The field, my name is Visual 13 in about, or Visual 12 in about 12

but minimum rations are much higher than the past few days. Isolated rain showers are possible this afternoon. More widespread rain and storms will enter from the southwest tonight. Some storms may be strong to severe. This first round of storms will exit early tomorrow morning, with another round possible tomorrow evening and overnight. Tomorrow setup will also be primarily during the overnight hours, with severe storms possible break. So tonight, mostly cloudy, chance of showers, and a slight chance of thunderstorms after 21. Chance of precipitation, 50%. Chance of thunder, 20%. Temps around 40. Cloudy, slight chance of showers,

Howard, 20%, Kemp, 49 to 52, Kennedy, 51 to 74, 20-foot wind, north wind, Kennedy, with gusts around 16, 3 feet, scattered 3, transport wind, northeast around 12, break. Showers and a slight chance of thunderstorms. Chance of precip 70%. Chance of thunder 50%. Temp 37 to 41. Humidity 96 to 100. 20 foot winds. East winds 3 to 13, decreasing to up to 6 late in the night. Gust up to 30. Precip areas of 0.20 to 0.30. Monday. Mostly cloudy, chance of showers and a slight chance of thunderstorms until 09. Then a slight chance of showers until 12. Chance of precip 40%. Thunder 20%. Temp 50 to 56. Humidity 66 to 80. 20 foot winds, north winds up to 7 with gusts around 17. Precip scattered trees. Transport winds northeast around 9. Break.

0: Site 12, UI 31, SWI 20, Prestigo, FSNC 90, EMC 25, EC 68, ISI 6, UI 26, SWI 11, forecasted in the daily, FSNC 41, EMC 14, EC 64, ISI 0, DUI 17, FWI 0, Prestigo, FSNC 39, DMC 11, DC 41, ISI 0, BUI 13, SWI 0, break. Duty officers, 32 on, West Zone duty officers, Durkin, West Zone staffing level is high. East Zone duty officers, Cook, East Zone staffing level is moderate. Arrowhead FDR, level is a 2. This concludes your afternoon fire weather forecast at 1604.
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3: 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We are clearing the scene.
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1: 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Everybody doing okay?
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0: call it a hangman. Myself and Pettinari and Roscoe and Barrett are just a few minutes out. Do you want us to the scene or staging?
1: I think you have some guys in staging, so you might as well stop there. And you can gear up where I'm at if you need me.
0: Are we briefing at staging, or I guess I'm not sure what the full plan is at the moment.
1: All right, come to my location and I'll brief you.
0: Denver, are you on the scene?
1: Denver. Drone's back up.

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0: informed that the squad's on scene on 23. If we could move our cars over to the left side of the road, just create a vehicle barrier, we'll get some traffic moving. Thanks.
1: You want to just block her in front of the driveway and everything? Give a vehicle block?
0: Yeah, just block the driveway and create just a barrier in case.
1: 10-4, I'll move my pickup with the topper right in front.
0: Thanks.

0: 6. 33-year-old female with pain in her chest, moving to her jaw neck at 1653.
1: Who saw him come out?
2: Did you saw him on the drone?

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1: Go ahead.
2: Medic 2 is responding.
1: Denver.
0: You got it right for south and sub keys on the north side. All right, Zubke, we can start traffic southbound if you can coordinate with the south guy.
3: $400.
0: Go ahead.
3: I believe I'm north of Zubke up by VRT. Do you want me to coordinate with south, or do you still want Zubke doing it?
0: Just let traffic flow from the VRT south, and we'll let Zubke handle it on the north side. You can clear. Thanks.
3: 10-4. 3 San Luis.
1: 1655.
4: 296, out of the deal.
1: 1655.

St. Louis to the ambulance for medical at Lincoln Center Apartments, 100 Central Avenue North, apartment 307, for a 73-year-old female, stomach pain and sweaty. St. Louis to the ambulance for medical at Lincoln Center Apartments, 307, 73-year-old female, stomach pain and sweaty at 1656

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0: Virginia 3 St. Louis, Slim W, my number. I'm going to say that David Nora, yellow, 416.
1: 10 more.
0: And a QDP by number, sorry.
1: I'm going to need you to give me that again.
0: Nora, 414-154-605-209.

0: Who are you calling?
1: Enigman.
0: Yeah, go ahead.
1: Pettinari, Behrens, McLean are going to go up to the door. We got the drone overhead. We got Zucky getting a bot ready. We're going to breach that front door, deal with the dog if we need to, back out, and put the Avada go in.
0: Copy. Proceed as requested.
2: I was going to throw you on that medical. There's been no response if they need any assistance yet.
0: C2 copies.

0: 320 to 322 for a callback. 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Tammy, she's out of the area right now. Says family took her vehicles while she was in jail and now is not answering her calls.
1: 10-4. 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

0: on item 6. Dispatch, item 10. Mr. arrived back in Cook. Thank you. Have a good night.
1: Good night to you. 1706.

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1: 400, go ahead.
0: Can you send me the number from Animal Control?
1: Denver.
2: Barrett to Huntington.
0: Go ahead.
2: Doors are open. Looks like it opens up to the right. Kind of a wall to the left, and then kind of hanging thing to the left. So it can't clear the left, but the right is open.
0: All right, copy. Any dogs?
2: We have not heard any signs of a dog yet.
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0: You ready for this from these two trucks?
1: Go ahead.
0: Marl Frank, 066. Minnesota veteran plate, Paul Tom, 6074.
1: Copy. North Frank 066, Paul Tom 6074.

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0: Code 4.
1: 1731.

0: Tower, Svorsky, back in order.
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1: 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Apparently these vehicles were taken from Virginia.
0: 10-4.
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Virginia Slides, the advised loose dog complaints, running area, Ivy Manor, headed towards the auto shop. Terrier mix, no collar. St. Louis clear, 1739.

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Henry George, Zebra 574.

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641, dispatch, West Framework. Yeah, you're back in Ely as well, correct?

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0: 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Do you guys need that for a battery swap, or what's the status?
1: No, it aired out on me. I think it's done for the moment.
0: Are you able to reconnect, and you just want to turn it back to you?
1: I can try it and bring it back.
2: Turning to you. Let's copy and have a good night. 1755.

0: 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Do you want this back?
1: Yeah, if you want to come stage, we're going to try to use the I-Corps to get that black sheet pulled out of the...
0: Copy. 2 minutes.

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2: 99 Miller Trunk Highway. This is in the Gordy's complex. Go to the west side by the social house. Up the stairs to the second floor. Suite number 204. It's a 25-year-old female who's unconscious on the massage table. She is breathing. She was there for some sort of lymphatic draining session. Herbert Hill First Responders, Bayo Ambulance. The well, 4899 Miller Trunk Highway at the Gordy's Shopping Complex. Suite number 204, use the stairs on the west side of the building near the social house. 25-year-old female unconscious on the massage table. She is breathing. I don't know what the issue is. She was there for a

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1: In our respond on a grass fire in the city of Duluth, this will be in West Duluth, the 5,000 block of Waseca Industrial Road, W-A-S-E-C-A Industrial Road. Caller advising there is brush on fire. It's not very big right now. This will be behind the coke plant. DNR Duluth, 5,000 block of Waseca Industrial Road behind the Coca-Cola bottling plant for a brush fire. Working channel with Duluth will be at B3. St. Louis is clear.

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I believe I got a couple K units that are going to stay. 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

0: 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And 400 St. Louis, you can open the channel.
1: Copy. Lot 2 is reopened for routine traffic at 1819.

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0: 106 East Howard Street for a female lifting her shirt up. She also punched a gray Ford F-150 and is now laying on the ground yelling. She'll be a white female in a gray shirt.
1: 10-4.
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0: I sent you an audio. 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
1: 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And Haven Squad, the female is now approaching another vehicle hitting it. That's going to be a blue Impala.
2: H8 St. Louis, I'll be with that female right on the side of the Do You in the alley.
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0: Can you check Triple S, see if she's on probation?
1: Tiver. It's 814 13th Street North, the upper apartment. Neighbor is using a well-being torch with sparks flying, concerned about the dry weather.